only thing that's real. The needle tears the hole, the old familiar sting. Try to kill it all away, but I remember everything.

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I have brought you many things in my time, but the most successful of all was an invention of mine they called Punkalock.

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0: was Steve Jobs, 18 years of age, a brilliant cat burglar. I nominated him guitarist. Always on time, he had to provide the beat.
1: Fuck the red shirt!
0: The song, I noticed his Dickensian figure. I did not bid for his clean hair, and I thought him something out of David Copperfield. I took the opportunity of confronting him. He pretended to think me an idiot, pushed me aside. When I learned he was Irish, and Steve saw his teeth. We call him Gianni Otten.

ago. I call them the Sex Pistols. With the lineup complete, we immediately set about putting our plan into effect to swindle our way to the top of the rock and roll industry. It was our plan that within 2 years was to bring us closer. £1 million.

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0: The second rule of Fight Club is...

my case and said, and she said, "Bag, it's not a fallen. You're giving an angel's gun. And then you're suffering," said my blame. "Full of in my heart, taking sauce."